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Kama sallaita ala sayyidina Ibrahim wa ala ali sayyidina Ibrahim. 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Kama barakta ala sayyidina Ibrahim wa ala ali sayyidina Ibrahim. Fil alamin innaka Hamidum Majid. 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